That's United, another in the fire. It's Air One. I'm Monica. I am in for my friend Mary tonight. And you know what? I don't know how your day went. You know, whether it was super good or not so good or unexpected, just know that none of it caught God off guard. He has been in it with you all day today. He's going to be in it with you tomorrow. Isaiah 46 verse 10 says he knows the end from the beginning. And that is such a good reason to just rest, take a deep breath, and enjoy the rest of your evening. Here's Kane, Friend in Jesus, on Air One.

You may have noticed online, especially with social media, that whenever there's drama, there's a whole lot of likes and follows. People are just into that. And I was thinking, instead of that, what if we focused on just being grateful that God has given us another day above ground, another day to be a blessing to others? That's something to get excited about. Here's Elevation Worship with Alleluia on Air One.

If you're in a place right now where you're like struggling to run a mile, I am so with you. That was Elevation Worship. Hallelujah. It's Erwin. I'm Monica. You may have forgotten like how amazing the human body really is. I mean, God designed this perfect structure in such a perfect way. I was thinking about that because there was a Sherpa missing on Mount Everest for 6 days.

0: Hillary Dawa Sherpa. Couldn't find him. He got separated from the person he was supposed to guide. And they ended up finding him alive. He hadn't had any food or water or supplemental oxygen. And they found him near base camp. He was like slipping and sliding down this sort of ice slough crevasse thing. And praise the Lord, somebody found him. And he was like speaking to his daughter. I mean, that is excellent engineering on God's part. Amazing miracle. So glad that he's okay.
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4: 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I woke up today to praise. It's not dependent on circumstances. Giving God praise, saying hallelujah.
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5: I've always struggled. 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
6: When life starts to feel overwhelming and your mind is being pulled in 100 different directions, Luke 12:31 brings us back to what matters most. Seek the kingdom of God above all else, and He will give you everything you need. Jesus wasn't telling us to ignore our responsibilities. He was reminding us not to let worry lead our lives. God already knows what you need today. And when you put Him first, peace has a way of following. I'm Lacey, and that's your verse of the day at Air One. Worship now.

If you've got something in your life right now that feels overwhelming, something that you feel powerless over, know that you have access to the power, to God, the same God that parted the Red Sea and raised Jesus from the dead. He's the same God that's in your corner. Benjamin William Hastings, that's the power on Air One.

0: If there is ever a moment when you need prayer, know that you have an entire global Air One family who is more than happy to pray for you. That was Benjamin William Hastings. 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I'm Monica, and I'm sitting here right now with the Air One app open on my phone. 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Anonymous in Canada is asking for a prayer for God to give them sermons and songs for His glory. And so, Lord, we thank You for this Air One listener in Canada. Jesus, we are so excited to pray for this person to be just inspired with songs and sermons for Your glory, Jesus. 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Amen and amen. 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

good. Elevation Rhythm. Thank God I'm free. It's Air One. And I don't know if you're stuck in traffic right now, but if you are, what if instead of being really, really frustrated, you took this time to just like, I don't know, say a prayer, listen to what God has to say to you, or sing along with this song. Here's Phil Wickham. This is Amazing Grace.

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Am I the only one that thinks that praise sometimes is just lifting your hands and singing along, even when you don't feel like it? Like, is that all it is? I don't know if that's random for me to say. It's Air One. That was Ella Worship, The Perfect Love of Jesus. I'm Monica, and I feel like it's more than that. Like, it's not just about what we utter as far as singing. I mean, that can be something. But also, what if it's how we treat people? If we're kind, if we're loving, if we're patient with folks that normally we wouldn't be. What if it's considering other people when we don't want to? Kind of going against our own nature to glorify God. What if that's praise? Here's Vertical Worship, Yes I Will, on Air One.

You are not losing it. You're just stressed. That was John Reddick. Don't fight alone. It's Air One. I'm Monica. And I feel like there's so much going on in our world all the time that if you feel like you're really falling apart because you can't find your car in the parking lot at the store, just know there are so many of us that are confused. Like, I will park my car in a certain spot and you'll see me. I'll be pushing my shopping cart all over the place trying to figure out where did I park it? Recently, though, this is the key. I've parked my car I know this is boring, but like if you go to the grocery store as often as I do, you have to be strategic. So I've been parking like as far away from the front door as I possibly can. And I do it line of sight with the front door of the grocery store so that I will not forget. How sad is that? But also, you know what? You got to do what you got to do.

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this moment in this next song where Meredith Andrews just sings so beautifully. The whole song is beautiful, but she says there is power in the name of Jesus. And it is so true. So true. Meredith Andrews, here's Faith and Wonder on Air One.

0: You know, the body of Christ sometimes feels like a symphony. That was Meredith Andrews, just gorgeous. Faith and Wonder. It's Air One. I'm Monica. I'm in for Mary tonight. And really, the body of Christ includes you. And it's so important because you offer unique perspective. You have your lived life experience. You have a way of worshiping that is unique to you. And that is why I want to ask you to prayerfully consider becoming an Air One influencer. What is that? No, you don't have to jump on social media and do all kinds of, you know, things like that. All you have to do, all you get to do as an Air One influencer is help us to pick the music that we play on Air One. If you're interested, and really, the surveys take like 5 minutes. You listen to a little bit of music, you pick, you tell us yes, no, maybe so. All you have to do is text the word vote to 38568 for the link to sign up, and you can start your influencing career tonight.
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5: What are the gifts in this? 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When Jesus' parents were traveling to Bethlehem right before Jesus was born, they needed housing, food, blankets, and cleaning supplies probably, right? 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
6: When life starts to feel overwhelming and your mind is being pulled in 100 different directions, Luke 12:31 brings us back to what matters most. Seek the kingdom of God above all else, and he will give you everything you need. Jesus wasn't telling us to ignore our responsibilities. He was reminding us not to let worry lead our lives. God already knows what you need today. And when you put him first, peace has a way of following. I'm Lacey, and that's your verse of the day at Air One. Worship now.

Okay, if you have ever judged your weather person because they didn't get the weather report correctly, can I just tell you what they go through to even come up with a forecast? That was Steph Schleter, Turn It to Praise on Air One. I'm Monica. I'm in for Mary tonight. And I was kind of curious, like, what all do they do? Because I know they're meteorologists. They like got to go to school and do. Yeah, there's like observation. There's data analysis. There's all kinds of stuff that they do to come up with whatever forecast they come up with. And yeah, sometimes they get it wrong. But most of the time, which is amazing to me, they get it right. How cool is that? So I feel like we should give our weather people a high five. Here's Passion.

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Leland, Lion and the Lamb. It's Erwin. And if you've been feeling discouraged because you're looking at social media and you're thinking, my life looks nothing like these other people's lives, and I'm feeling like I'm falling behind, I want to encourage you and remind you that is not God's plan. 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
4: 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The Bible says that we were once far off,

0: but because of the blood of Jesus, we are now near. And so this song is a massive celebration of what Jesus did on the cross and the fact that he did not stay there, but he rose with victory, and now we get to live life with him. 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
2: 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The Air One just redirects. Focus on the blessing. 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
3: When life starts to feel overwhelming and your mind is being pulled in 100 different directions, Luke 12:31 brings us back to what matters most. Seek the kingdom of God above all else, and he will give you everything you need. Jesus wasn't telling us to ignore our responsibilities. He was reminding us not to let worry lead our lives. God already knows what you need today. And when you put him first, peace has a way of following. I'm Lacey, and that's your verse of the day at Air One. Worship now.

I just want to remind you that nothing can separate you from the love of God. Not your fears or mistakes, not stress, nothing. Here's Cody Carnes, Firm Foundation on Air One. Christ is

0: I think there is this narrative somehow in being a Christian and following Jesus that the harder you work, the more you sacrifice yourself, the better a Christian you are. The more Jesus is like, yay, I'm giving you a high five. That's awesome. I have a different idea. That was Cody Carnes, Firm Foundation. It's Erwin. I'm Monica. Just thinking about the old prophet Elijah, Old Testament prophet, and how he did all kinds of amazing things for God. And then fast forward to a scene where Elijah is depressed and he's discouraged and he's alone. And God doesn't respond by saying, you're not working hard enough. You're not doing enough, Elijah. You're blowing it. He instead brings him food and rest and his presence. And I feel like that is a reminder for us to accept that same gift from God, to not beat ourselves up, to not get into that cultural idea that we have to press and do and all kinds of things and never rest. I think God wants that for you, a snack, a nap, and his presence. Fear turns to worship,
1: tears turn to praise. It's always the right song at the right moment that y'all are playing when I'm listening. It's crazy. Yeah, you've been so, so, so, so,
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5: 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We've all faced moments that broke us. Maybe it was a difficult loss, a heartbreaking betrayal, maybe deep pain that is unbearable, that has you on your face in a pool of tears. But here's the good news. Jesus is a master at turning tragedy into triumph. The cross looked like the end, but 3 days later, the stone rolled and hope rose. The same power is working in your story. What the enemy meant for harm, God can flip for healing, from ashes to beauty, from brokenness to breakthrough. So when life gets heavy, look to the cross. That's where power lives. Don't give up in the middle of the pain. God's not finished. Your tears water the soil of resurrection.
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1: So Cece Winans was getting ready to go in the studio and she prayed a prayer and she said, God, what is it that the world needs to hear? I want a song that I can sing for them. And this is a song that was birthed out of that prayer. 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

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Here's United, Good Grace on Air One.

It's Shane and Shane, Living Water. It's Air One. You know what's great about joy is it doesn't mean that you're pretending everything's okay. It's the joy that you have in Jesus, and that cannot be taken away from you, no matter what your circumstances are. What a gift. Here's Torrin Wells, Making Room on Air One.

0: It can change your attitude in a hot minute. That was Torin Wells, Making Room. It's Air One. I'm Monica. I'm talking about the Air One app. Like, it is a must have on your phone because you could be having one of those moments and you're like, oh yeah, I can listen to Air One. I can worship. And within like 3 seconds, you're crying. 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

This is one of the first big hits from Maverick City Music that is just so good and so fun. And it's the truth about God, that he is a man of his word. Maverick City Music on Air 1.

0: the Bible says, do not despise the day of small beginnings. That was Maverick City Music, Man of Your Word. It's Air One. I'm Monica. I was thinking about a couple of years ago when Maverick City Music first came out on the scene, a group of a songwriting collective who wanted to represent diversity in the music scene. And that song was one of the first big hits. And God knew, of course, what was coming next, like the hugeness of Maverick City Music, which, you know, their roster has shifted over the years, but they're still a collective. And maybe you've just started a business and you have one customer or an Instagram account and you have just a few followers, whatever it is that God has placed on your heart, do not despise the day of small beginnings because he has a plan that only he can see. Stick around for it. See what happens next.
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7: When life starts to feel overwhelming and your mind is being pulled in 100 different directions, Luke 12:31 brings us back to what matters most. 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God already knows what you need today. And when you put him first, peace has a way of following. I'm Lacey, and that's your verse of the day at Air One. Worship now.

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0: Yeah, she could keep going, but let's cut to the chase. 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

It's hard to believe that it's been like 6 years since we really had the beginnings of the pandemic. And Cody Carnes and the co-writer of this next song actually had to pitch ideas back and forth to each other over Zoom because they were on two separate continents at the time. And they wanted something simple. Cody was like, I want to declare our faith in the power of Jesus in the most corporate, easy to understand way. And this song is what came out of that. Cody Carnes, Hope of the Ages on Air One.

Please tell me I am not the only one that does this. That was Elevation Worship. Hallelujah. It's Erwan. I'm Monica. You have a dilemma and you immediately do stuff like, okay, I'm going to go to social media. I'm going to text all my friends.

0: It's not working. A friend reaches out. She's like, I have a lab too. Your dog can hang out with my dog inside. Don't worry about the heat. I got you. You're covered. We have an appointment on Sunday to meet so our dogs can like bond and see if it works out. And like, God, thank you. Why didn't I go to you first?
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2: Hey, this is Seth Schleter, and this is the story behind the song for Valley of Worship. Back in 2024, my wife and I lost our daughter at 20 weeks. 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The song came from choosing to trust that God was still in the midst of everything, that we don't always get answers, but we always get his presence, and that he's with us in the valleys, and so you can still choose to worship him there.
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7: When life starts to feel overwhelming and your mind is being pulled in 100 different directions, Luke 12:31 brings us back to what matters most. Seek the kingdom of God above all else, and he will give you everything you need. Jesus wasn't telling us to ignore our responsibilities. He was reminding us not to let worry lead our lives. God already knows what you need today. And when you put him first, peace has a way of following. I'm Lacey, and that's your verse of the day at Air One. Worship now.

So you know how we always want to start the new thing on Monday? I think Friday morning is a perfect time to start. It's a brand new day tomorrow, and God's going to be with us. 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

0: You have a global army of people who are willing to pray for you. 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I'm Monica, and it's really true. Like, our Air One family is huge. And when you go on the Air One app, click faith and ask for a prayer, there's somebody on the planet that's going to be up and willing to pray for you. And you're going to get an email inbox notification that Tom S. in South Carolina just prayed for you. That's just an example. It could be Tom, could be Fred, Juanita. It could be anybody who happens to be on the Air One app at the same time who wants to pray for you. You're also welcome to go to airone.com and ask for prayer as well. It's pretty amazing. And you're welcome to pray for others too.
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8: 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Phil Wickham here. I've got a song out called It Really Is Amazing Grace. I'm just taking that beautiful hymn that we all know and love, Amazing Grace, added a new chorus and a new bridge to it, written by a slave trader. And in the middle of a storm, he cried out to God, saying, God, if you help me, I give my life to you. And he went on to becoming a pastor and a minister. 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
1: Yeah, I gotta have a few words with that fifth doctor, as she obviously hasn't worshipped here yet. Air One.

That is Waymaker. It's Leland on Airwine. I'm Ashton, and just like that, Thursday night turns into Friday. Might be the weirdest night of the week, honestly. Like, Monday's got purpose. Tuesday, it's got some momentum to it. Wednesday's productive. Thursday shows up like a little surprise final exam. Like, you're close enough to the weekend to taste it, but still far enough away to have responsibilities in between you and it. So we'll worship. It's the best option we got. Now, with Charity Gale.

Shane and Shane, you've already won on Air One. I'm Ashton. Give me 3 minutes and I will tell you of some free entertainment tonight. Possibly tonight only, if things cooperate. Next, after Mosaic MSC.

0: get ready to offer up some extra thanks tonight. This guy might be planning something cool as long as weather cooperates. Say one. Imagine it. And that weather I'm talking about is space weather. There's talk that parts of the country tonight could catch the northern lights if the solar winds cooperate. Like half the country. Like, think about that. A giant ball of fire 93 million miles away sneezes and our sky starts glowing. Like, that's incredible. Like, the older I get, the more I appreciate the things that don't need a screen held in my hand or on a wall somewhere. You know what I'm saying? I'm talking sunsets, thunderstorms, stars. Give me those all night long. Northern lights, yes, please. Like, stuff that makes you stop mid-sentence and, like, go, oh, well, would you look at that? Like, maybe that's one reason God filled creation with, like, so many beautiful things, because every now and then we need a reminder that wonder still exists.
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That's Jesus Be the Name. It's Elevation Worship on Airwine. I'm Ashton. 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Nighttime's the best time. Now with Thrive, here's I Still Believe. You

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I'm Ash. 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

no longer slaves. That is Jonathan and Melissa Helser on Air Wine. And Christ went to the cross to defeat death to set us free. Struggling with a little something? He defeated death. I don't think it's any kind of a problem. Just be patient. The miracle's coming.

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5: 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I feel like God quickly turned on its head and be like, I want you to write a song declaring the victory of what I'm going to do, because I can take anything and make good come from it. No matter what comes our way, we have a reason to praise. I wrote that song based on that, and it's been so inspiring to me and such a great reminder to just praise God in the midst of anything, knowing he turns it to good.

0: 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Turn it to praise.
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ever be. That is Callie on Air One. I'm Ashley. Went outside to check to see if those northern lights are showing yet. I think I saw something. Then I think it might have been a bat. Then I started questioning my sanity. Came back to worship. Now with the Belonging Co.

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2: 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This is a secret. It's from the Bible. It says, do not worry about tomorrow, because tomorrow has enough worry on its own. And I've learned the secret of living in the present day, just with what it contains, and not worrying about tomorrow and not worrying about yesterday, but just today, just being in today and accomplishing the tasks for today and believing that God's going to give me enough for today. It changes your life. It simplifies us down to what we can handle. And it's true. Tomorrow has enough trouble in it. So I hope your today, God has met your needs and he has been enough for you. And I bet he has.
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3: It's easy to start friendships strong and then slowly let them fade over time. No shade, it's just the reality of busy lives. But our relationship with God isn't meant to drift like that. Accepting Jesus into our hearts was just the first step, and now we get to walk with him. Every day we get to keep following, keep praying, keep trusting, and keep getting to know him better. Colossians 2 verse 6 says, and now, just as you accepted Christ Jesus as your Lord, you must continue to follow him. I'm Lauren, and that's your verse of the day on Air One. Worship now.

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That's one of the current songs we're asking you to give your feedback on. It's so much from Life Church on Air One. I'm talking about as an Air One influencer. Our influencers literally help us play and pick the music we give to you every single day. 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

Good old Chris Tomlin. It's Air One. I'm Ashton. And when you surrender your dreams to God, it's not easy. I'm just going to say that up front. It is not easy. But when you eventually do it, best decision ever. Hands down. Worship now with Sarai Rivera. I give you my dreams.

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9: It's easy to start friendships strong and then slowly let them fade over time. No shade, it's just the reality of busy lives. But our relationship with God isn't meant to drift like that. Accepting Jesus into our hearts was just the first step, and now we get to walk with Him. Every day we get to keep following, keep praying, keep trusting, and keep getting to know Him better. Colossians 2 verse 6 says, "And now, just as you accepted Christ Jesus as your Lord, you must continue to follow Him."

Jesus be the name. It's Elevation Worship on Air One. I'm Ashton. 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It's where we start making ambitious weekend plans. And Saturday afternoon's when reality actually shows up and starts submitting revisions. Weekend planning and weekend execution remain distant relatives in my world. Could it

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Thank God I'm free. That is Elevation Rhythm on Air One. I'm Ashton. Think of it like a worship gumbo. 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Like literally Air One Worship Always. 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From Chris Tomlin, Matt Redman to Elevation and Brandon of today. 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

The perfect love of Jesus. That is L.O. Worship on Air One. I'm Ashton, and it's something I just experienced. Nothing quite says adulthood like successfully guessing your password on the fourth try, celebrating like I just won the lottery. Like, my memory seems to be sponsored by ForgottenPasswords.com. Like, it's just that thing. Good thing we got the worship. That's easy to remember.

Nobody. That is Cody Carnes on Air One. I'm Ashton, and worship matters in those moments where you feel yourself just running low. Not empty, just low. Like the kind of tired that comes from showing up every day, doing the work, keeping the promises, taking care of people. Worship reminds us strength doesn't just come from rest, man. It comes from remembering who's walking with us. And somehow that makes everything lighter.

That is Lauren Daigle in Peace Be Still on Air One. I'm Ashton. For everybody still awake tonight, maybe like this week has felt longer than it should have. I get it. It's a 5-day week going back from the shortened week last week, but maybe you're tired in a way like sleep doesn't completely fix. Maybe you've been carrying responsibilities or worries around with you, decisions that are tough or burdens that don't show up on anybody else's calendar or radar. Like, I hope tonight gives you a chance to breathe, maybe laugh, maybe catch something beautiful. Like a sunrise in a few hours, the stars right now, maybe even a glowing sky, the northern lights. I hope you're reminded that the God who painted the galaxy still sees

0: 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I could feel that through the radio. I could feel the love, not just the songs.
1: All that is within me. Bless His holy name.
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4: Hey, I'm Brandon Lake. 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
1: Who am I to question the pen and the hands of the author?
3: Brandon Lake, the author.
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6: It's easy to start friendships strong and then slowly let them fade over time. No shade, it's just the reality of busy lives. But our relationship with God isn't meant to drift like that. Accepting Jesus into our hearts was just the first step, and now we get to walk with Him. Every day we get to keep following, keep praying, keep trusting, and keep getting to know Him better. Colossians 2 verse 6 says, "And now, just as you accepted Christ Jesus as your Lord, you must continue to follow Him." I'm Lauren, and that's your verse of the day on Air One. Worship now.

0: come to Jesus. That is Christian Stanfill on Airwine. I'm Ashton, glad you're here tonight. And here's the deal. When we go through tough times in life, we call it the valley. Whether we're high on the mountaintops or we're in the valley, God is still walking right beside us. I like to believe a little closer.
1: I have felt the deepest loss. 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
7: It's easy to start friendships strong and then slowly let them fade over time. No shade, it's just the reality of busy lives. But our relationship with God isn't meant to drift like that. Accepting Jesus into our hearts was just the first step, and now we get to walk with him. Every day we get to keep following, keep praying, keep trusting, and keep getting to know him better. Colossians 2 verse 6 says, "And now, just as you accepted Christ Jesus as your Lord, you must continue to follow him." I'm Lauren, and that's your verse of the day on Air One. Worship now.

Sing of Your Love. It's Elevation Rhythm on Air Wine, and everybody's running on fumes and optimism. It is Friday morning. Good morning. You're going to finish strong. We're going to incorporate worship into that schedule, too. Right now, with Christian Stanfill, here's One Thing Remains on Air Wine.

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4: When I was 22 years old, someone invited me to church, and I sat in the back row, hungover, smelled like smoke from the night before. And the preacher told a story about a stallion, a wild horse that just wanted to be free. In his pursuit of freedom, he had to find food or water or shelter from the elements. And local villagers or cowboys wanted to capture this horse, but it just wanted to be free. It would shake off their ropes. Well, one day, a local villager successfully captured this horse, took him home, loved him, cared for him, provided for him, eventually broke him, was able to ride him. And when he would ride him, he would lead him to food, he would lead him to water, he would provide shelter from the elements. And it wasn't until the stallion was fully submissive to his master that he truly experienced freedom for the first time. If there's a God, that God is crazy about you. So our very best is to surrender everything we do to him.
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1: The author. That is Brandon Lake with Nick Jonas on Airwine. I'm Ashton. It is Friday, officially ready to go. And for the early risers, we're getting ready to head into that Friday. May your coffee be strong, your patience be steady, and your inbox, please behave itself. Like, may you remember, God already knows what's ahead, and he's already there waiting for you. So relax. Have a great Friday and following weekend, too. And worship now.

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0: listened to Erin through some of the hardest seasons of my life, and it's just been able to get me through. Let it be a
1: hallelujah. I turned on Erin. I heard this song so, so good. Yeah, you've been so, so, so, so, so, so good. It hit me right in the heart. Since then, I've been feeling so much better. I feel like I am home again.
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3: 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And this song, my wife always says, is the reminder to the enemy what he couldn't give to me, he also can't take away. And so my hope is that it gives you just a little bit more joy to your life.
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1: Hey, this is Seth Schleter, and this is the story behind the song for Valley of Worship. 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The song came from choosing to trust that God was still in the midst of everything, that we don't always get answers, but we always get His presence, and that He's with us in the valleys, and so you can still choose to worship Him there.
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4: 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Colossians 2 verse 6 says, "And now, just as you accepted Christ Jesus as your Lord, you must continue to follow Him." I'm Lauren, and that's your verse of the day on Air One. 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

0: will not be shaken. Build My Life. There's Pat Barrett. Well, if you haven't eaten breakfast, we can make plans for you.
1: Air One, we're Dan and Michelle.
0: You know what today is?
1: What?
0: National Donut Day. I didn't know this. I got this message from Brandon in Olympia, Washington, celebrating the first Friday of June every year.
1: No kidding. Oh, do not tell my son, because we stopped by the grocery store and he begged for donuts for this morning. I said no.
0: This is really cool, though, the history of this thing. Created the Donut Day thing, created by Salvation Army.
1: Dunkin' Donuts.
0: Nope. Salvation Army in Chicago, 1938, to honor those of their members who served donuts to soldiers during World War I.
1: That's a cool history.
0: Yeah. Army volunteers traveled overseas to set up service sites located in abandoned buildings near the front lines where they could serve baked goods.
1: Wow.
0: So National Donut Day has quite the history.
1: Yeah, it's not just, you know, a corporate holiday.
0: Right. So today, Krispy Kreme, you can get a completely free donut of your choice. 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
1: necessary. Completely free, not like half free?
0: No, because Dunkin' is slightly like that. 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
1: Ah.
0: Okay, so there you go. Now, hot take.
1: Delicious.
0: Which is the better donut, Krispy Kreme, or Dunkin'?
1: I don't discriminate.
0: Come on.
1: I like old donuts, you as gotta long go as they're not cakey.
0: Got to go with the side. Which one?
1: Probably Krispy Kreme.
0: Nope.
1: When the light's on.
0: Yep. You already lost the game.

0: Happy Friday.
1: Yes. Air One, we're Dan and Michelle.
0: That's something good. You know, when you get something stolen from you, it's a terrible feeling.
1: Yep.
0: The whole, you feel violated. Mm-hmm. You know, and it's like, you worked hard, you paid for something, you bought something, that's yours, you know, and then somebody just takes it from you. Now, there's never an excuse for stealing something, but I just can't, like, what would possess somebody to do this? Employees at a Utah restaurant learned that a longtime customer, there all the time, had their wheelchair stolen. Like, what in the world?
1: That's awful.
0: Why would you do that? So, at this restaurant, and I tried. It's like they've done a really good job keeping this whole thing anonymous. Because I wanted to shout them out. That's amazing. Staff members voluntarily pooled tips and donations and purchased a replacement.
1: Wow.
0: Right?
1: What a kind thing to do.
0: So the customer was very, like, the same times, you know, every week.
1: Yeah.
0: And so they knew when he was coming in. They had it there with the bow, and they had it there to surprise him. Isn't that great?
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6: It reaches people further than you think. You think that you don't matter, and you do. Me and my husband were going through a really hard time when he was in the military. Like, I was just kind of lost dealing with that by myself, away from my family. Air One just really helped me get through that.
3: Stories like this are possible because people like you give. 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Worship now.
7: It's easy to start friendships strong and then slowly let them fade over time. No shade, it's just the reality of busy lives. But our relationship with God isn't meant to drift like that. Accepting Jesus into our hearts was just the first step, and now we get to walk with Him. Every day we get to keep following, keep praying, keep trusting, and keep getting to know Him better. Colossians 2 verse 6 says, "And now, just as you accepted Christ Jesus as your Lord, you must continue to follow Him." I'm Lauren, and that's your verse of the day on Air One. Worship now.

0: You cannot be stopped. So much peace in that right there. Looking for your win of the week right now.
1: Air One. Good morning. We're Deanna Michelle.
0: Big, small. I want to start off with a win here. And I kind of equate this to that new faith look. We had a conversation with a coworker and new to the ministry, right? And I found myself seeing the world through his eyes. That joy, that excitement, everything to be involved with a brand new ministry, right? Yeah. And I'm not talking about this ministry, like whatever your ministry is. Yeah. The world has a tendency to beat us up and we get little, you know, we kind of get not as excited as we once were. And sometimes, even in your ministry, it's like that. Not only the world, but family has a tendency to beat you up sometimes. And, you know, it's nice just to go, oh, that's what it's all about. And I saw that in this person's eyes and it was pretty exciting.
1: Yeah.
0: Just that new, that freshness, that excitement about the ministry. And like, that was my win.
1: I love that. And that's something to be celebrated.
0: Mm-hmm.
1: And maybe you're listening and you're like, yeah, I need to be excited about this. And you know,
0: a fresh excitement.
1: Yes.
0: Yeah.
1: And I would say mine's kind of similar, which is interesting because I was driving into work this morning in our car that has 240,000 miles on it.
0: Yep.
1: And I just take it for granted that we have it and that it's been running for us well. And I was just incredibly grateful. And I was praying on the way in, just like, thank you for this car.
0: Yeah.
1: It's been paid off now for 9 years.
0: Right.
1: That is still running well. Uh-huh. And I'm just so grateful. So kind of
0: a little bonus. I actually like driving that car too. It's actually kind of fun to drive.
1: Still fun to drive.
0: It's crazy, right? All right. So that's how it works. Your win of the week or wins of the week.
1: We want to celebrate with you.
0: Yep. You can text us right now, 79008. Or you can call 888-946-2471.
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6: Here's what I want you to do. 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Why does everybody I talk to feel lonely? Why are we not more connected? For most of us, it comes back to this word that I hear all the time. Busy. 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

0: thankful for.
1: We all do, right? So much to be thankful for. Song's called So Much. There's Life Church Worship. Your wins of the week.
2: We're celebrating with you. Air One. We're Dan and Michelle.
1: 79008. You could text us. Hang on. We do have someone on hold here on the phones who I'm told has an incredible story. So hang on for that. Your text, your wins. This one says, started a new Bible study with a group of women I know the Lord sent me to. Even though my car broke down. My car's going to be fixed next week. Love you guys. You know, that happens. Some new ministry door especially opens up. You're going to get some other stuff happening too.
2: Absolutely.
1: We all know that.
2: Got to persevere.
1: Yep. This one says, I've been married to my husband 28 years today.
2: Oh, happy anniversary.
1: Wait, what is today? The fifth? Ooh, our anniversary is in 2 days.
2: Yeah. Dan just remembered.
1: Is this a card holiday?
2: Yes.
1: All right. And one more. Grateful for the accomplishment of working for Walmart for 10 years. Yesterday was my 10 years. God helped me get there. Hey, congrats. Yeah. It's a big milestone. Way to go.
2: 10 years.
1: All right. Hey, Jamie.
3: Well, me and my kids have been staying in a homeless shelter for about a month now. And I found out yesterday we have a housing voucher.
2: Wow.
1: Oh, hey.
2: That's a big win. How exciting.
3: It is. I'm excited. I am super excited. And I know it's all thanks to the Lord.
1: Amen. Oh, that's so great.
2: Well, we pray that new house just blesses you and your family, Jamie.

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1: Worship at home, the office, the car.
2: Yeah, she could keep going, but let's cut to the chase. 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

0: Oh, that's beautiful. Oh, yeah, everything. Bless your name. There's Torrin Wells. Okay, let's see if this passes the Michelle sniff test.
1: Ooh. Air one, we're Dan and Michelle.
0: Listen, I think Michelle represents a lot of you. Anytime I talk about any kind of new technology, she's going to poke holes in it because she's just not that, she's really not into you. New technology.
1: I mean, I like some of it. It's just some of it's overboard.
0: She just doesn't like the idea sometimes. Like I introduced this shopping cart that some grocery stores are working, automatic AI-powered shopping cart.
1: Yeah, you don't have to push it. It does it for
0: she
1: you.
0: She wasn't excited about that because I think that she's got me to push the shopping cart. Why would she need any kind of robot?
1: You say, I have control issues, clearly.
0: Yeah. Okay, so let's see. Let's see if she likes this idea. A new generation of AI-powered luggage.
1: Luggage.
0: Is being tested that can automatically follow travelers through airports. I'm excited about this one.
1: I mean, again, though, you kind of like, you feel like you have to keep an eye on it.
0: Why? The bags use cameras and sensors to track their owners. They can avoid obstacles and navigate crowded terminals just to find you.
1: Listen, I don't want that. I want a bag I can ride on. I was at the Miami International Airport, and y'all, that thing is huge.
0: Right.
1: I was exhausted. I don't need my luggage to follow me. I'd like it to scoop me along.
0: Okay, so you're not looking for luggage that will just find you. You want a little car.
1: I mean, luggage that could self-pack.
0: That you could like put a shirt in
1: or two.
0: There's
1: all kinds of luggages that I would like. Self-pack.
0: Do you see what I'm dealing with here?
1: Self-unpack and put in the laundry.
0: Okay. All right. Inventors and scientists, get back to us on that, okay? Right now, it does not pass the sniff test. She's over it.
1: Pull my bag.

0: All the reminders of that one. Mighty name of Jesus. There's Hope Darst. I think our dog's become a foodie.
1: Error one, we're Dan and Michelle.
0: We have two dogs. They're both Aussie Doodles, Rosie and Jake. And Rosie's our older dog, had her for a while now.
1: Yep.
0: She's got a little infection, so we've got her on some antibiotics. And I don't know what is up with vets, but the pills seem to be getting bigger.
1: Yeah.
0: And no dog, I don't think. I think there's been scientific experiments, likes pills. Like, there's no secret good way to get them to eat a pill.
1: Yeah, why can't they make it taste like steak?
0: I don't know.
1: Or smell like steak.
0: I mean, they go to what dog food does not look very good to
1: me. No.
0: But they go willingly to eat dog food.
1: Right.
0: But this pill, you got a real problem with. So I'm getting to the point where we tried cheese. Dog's gotten around that. Like, it doesn't even matter if it's a good cheese.
1: Our son had us try pizza crust the other day.
0: Big fan of pizza crust.
1: Stuffed it in there good.
0: Yeah. And then somehow, it's like if you've ever tried eating chicken feet, you like go around the whole thing and then you throw out the pill.
1: Everybody's tried that.
0: Well, it's exactly what it's like. She's like finding it somehow. So I'm doing it in peanut butter. Peanut butter is the best thing ever for dogs. They love peanut butter. Not this one. Not when there's a pill shoved in there. That dog is hiding from me when I open the peanut butter.
1: Yeah. She's right? Like traumatized by peanut butter now.
0: So I'm putting it on a spoon and I'm shoving this giant pill in there. And then I put the spoon in there and I keep her mouth shut. And you know what she's doing? She's side-eyeing me because eventually the body, you know, the mouth is just going to naturally swallow this pill. That dog is trying to resist it as long as possible.
1: Yeah.
0: She's side-eyeing me like it's not even good peanut butter. Listen, you can put anything like cheesecake. I'm going to eat it down. You want to shove my pills in there? I won't even notice. And this one's like, is this organic? You didn't get Jif, did you? Side-eye me all the way.
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5: 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The Bible says that we were once far off, but because of the blood of Jesus, we are now near. And so this song is a massive celebration of what Jesus did on the cross and the fact that he did not stay there, but he rose with victory, and now we get to live life with him. 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
3: 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I messed that part up. 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

0: Every little thing. There's Young and Free, Air One. We're Dan and Michelle.
1: Boy, GPS really got this one wrong. So much of our lives, we depend on GPS.
0: Yes.
1: Dan and I have lived in the Nashville area now for 5 years, and we finally can get to the airport and a few other places without GPS. It's very exciting.
0: Right.
1: But that is kind of the problem. We come to rely on it.
0: Mm-hmm. Oh, yeah. Love it.
1: And
0: love it.
1: 99% of the time, it gets us where we're going.
0: Yes.
1: Not the case in Seattle. This lady was following her GPS. Just following the navigation.
0: Do-do-do-do-do.
1: Somehow, her car ended up on Seattle's elevated rail system.
0: I don't know what that is, but it sounds terrifying.
1: It's for trains.
0: How, though? Like, yeah, no, I get it, but how?
1: I don't know, because, like, I still get nervous trying to go through those automatic car washes.
0: Yeah, you do.
1: I can't imagine. Like,

0: currently driving
1: what
0: on.
1: What is happening?
0: I would panic. They had to tow the car. I mean, it was like a whole thing.
2: No, this is not
0: she's fine.
2: Yeah.
0: But it makes me wonder, has GPS ever led you astray?
2: Mm.
0: You know, we've heard the stories, and fortunately, they turn out okay of cars driving into lakes and things like that, right?
2: Oh, sure.
0: But you're like, how did this happen? I put in the address, and I am nowhere near.
2: I'm not even the right state.
0: It took me north. I was supposed to go south. All right. You can call us, 888-946-2471. Has GPS ever led you astray? You can also text 79008.
3: I got the joy of the Lord deep down inside of my soul.
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7: Psalm 103 verse 2 says, "Bless the Lord, O my soul, and forget not all His benefits." We tend to be rather rude to ourselves. If we're honest, at times we talk to ourselves like we would never talk to anybody else who is struggling. But this psalm gives us an instruction when it comes to worship. How should we speak to ourselves? Well, David had this to say to his soul. "Hey soul, you should worship God. Bless the Lord, O my soul." What is he doing? He's encouraging himself. He's coaching himself. He's a corner man for himself, saying, "Get back out there and worship God." Then, when he gets his soul right, he's positioned to live right and interact with other people well. So today, practice the habit of coaching yourself. Give yourself a pep talk. Guide yourself through obedience in walking with God. Bless the Lord, O my soul.
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8: It's easy to start friendships strong and then slowly let them fade over time. No shade, it's just the reality of busy lives. But our relationship with God isn't meant to drift like that. Accepting Jesus into our hearts was just the first step, and now we get to walk with Him. Every day we get to keep following, keep praying, keep trusting, and keep getting to know Him better. Colossians 2 verse 6 says, "And now, just as you accepted Christ Jesus as your Lord, you must continue to follow Him." I'm Lauren, and that's your verse of the day on Air One. Worship now.

0: do you feel about the worship on Air One?
1: 10 out of 10. 10 out of 10.
2: I was going to say 11, but 10's good.
0: Air One. Worship now.

0: Come on, get it. That's passion, just that good. Air One, happy Friday. We're Dan and Michelle.
1: We're talking about that time GPS led you astray. It's usually dependable.
0: Very much so.
1: But every once in a while can take you somewhere you didn't want to go. Mm-hmm. Somewhere you're like, where am I? Side note, isn't that great about the Holy Spirit? Can always count on the Holy Spirit to guide you exactly how you need to go.
0: Yeah, makes it very, very clear, right?
1: Absolutely. All right, so the time maps, Google Maps led you astray. Taking your text, 79008.
0: First one, Dakota, West Virginia said, 2 years ago, my wife and I were following GPS directions to a church picnic. Ended up in the woods at a bridge not big enough for a car to fit on, and a sign that read, the GPS is wrong. This is not how you get to such and such perk.
1: This has happened before.
0: Oh, this one. When I first moved to Fort Worth, I was looking for a Burger King to grab some breakfast. Ended up at the Fort Worth Zoo.
1: Oh, well. Cook your own. No,
0: so I guess I'll just have the ostrich then? Or,
1: hot dog?
0: Elephant? I'm kidding. Stop it. Stop. And Tammy says, traveling looking for a restaurant took us to a house in a subdivision.
1: Oh, knock, knock.
0: Now, what do you do? At the ding dong. I have a reservation.
1: Or? You got any burgers on the grill? Or all right. How about you, Emily?
2: Well, I was going to my sister's house, and it took me down a road that didn't exist.
0: Oh, what?
1: Like so, a dirt road, or?
2: Yeah.
1: At what point did you realize this isn't right?
0: Was some guy was playing a banjo, or?
2: Yes. I just called my brother-in-law and be like, I don't know where I am.
1: Yeah. At least you had cell service, because.
0: It's like, if you see Jethro, turn around.

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0: time to find out if you are smarter than Michelle.
1: Well. Michelle's won a bunch in a row, so we've got...
2: Six in a row.
1: Yeah, a lot of prizes for... Eventually, we're going to get a winner. No matter what, you're going to get that Air One Morning Show exclusive coffee mug. But if you happen to prove that you're smarter than Michelle today, we're throwing in six additional prizes. Six.
2: That is quite the winner's pot.
1: All right. So, how do you play? You call right now. We're looking for caller five. It's 888-946-2471. Caller five will play Are You Smarter Than Michelle? 888-946-2471.

the cross. Only then I understood that even in the ruthless pain

0: to find out if you are smarter than Michelle.
1: Hi, Air One. Who's this?
2: This is Ryan.
1: Hello, hi, Ryan. Good morning. That's my brother's name. You're not my brother, are you?
2: Oh. I am not your brother, no.
1: My brother in Christ.
3: I am your father.
2: There you go.
1: Where are you calling brother from this Christ, morning? Yes. Where are you calling from this morning, Ryan?
2: Dickinson, Texas.
1: Okay.
3: All right. Are you ready to play Are You Smarter Than Michelle?
2: I am ready.
3: All right. We just got to kick Michelle out of the room. Goodbye, Michelle.
1: Good luck, Ryan.
2: Thank you.
3: All right. I'm going to give you three questions. The first one is a true or false. You ready to get going?
2: Let's go.
3: All right. True or false? A bolt of lightning is hotter than the surface of the sun.
2: True.
3: That is true. Yeah. I'd certainly like to know how they find that out. Five times hotter, actually. All right, number two question is a multiple choice. All right, here it is. Which country is home to the world's largest known cave, the Sun Dung Cave? Is that A, Thailand, B, Vietnam, C, Malaysia, or D, Indonesia?
2: Thailand.
3: It was actually Vietnam. Stab in the dark. Okay, one for two. Final question, another multiple choice. My favorite question today. What is the only bird that can fly continuously for months without landing? Is it A, albatross, B, swift, C, frigate bird, or D, the Arctic tern?
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3: 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All right. I know these were like nearly impossible questions, but let's get Michelle in here and see how she does. 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
10: I'm a nurse, and things get hard. 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Air One brightens my day, and it reminds me to pray every day. 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
11: It's easy to start friendships strong and then slowly let them fade over time. No shade, it's just the reality of busy lives. But our relationship with God isn't meant to drift like that. Accepting Jesus into our hearts was just the first step, and now we get to walk with Him. Every day we get to keep following, keep praying, keep trusting, and keep getting to know Him better. Colossians 2 verse 6 says, "And now, just as you accepted Christ Jesus as your Lord, you must continue to follow Him." I'm Lauren, and that's your verse of the day on Air One. Worship now.

0: It's time to find out if you are smarter than Michelle.
1: All right, Ryan, I'm back. How'd you do?
2: I got one out of three.
3: Okay. All right, Michelle, these are tough questions.
1: Oh, why are they so tough? It's Friday, Dan.
3: Because they're fun.
1: He's like, because I'm not answering them.
3: Exactly. All right, Michelle, you got to be one out of three. Are you ready?
1: I'm ready.
3: First one, true or false? A bolt of lightning is hotter than the surface of the sun.
1: Ooh, true.
3: Five times hotter.
1: Wow. Yes. Okay, I wouldn't have guessed that much hotter.
3: All right, you're tied up for the win. Second question is a multiple choice.
1: Okay.
3: Which country is home to the world's largest known cave, the Sun Dung Cave? Is that A, Thailand, B, Vietnam, C, Malaysia, or D, Indonesia?
1: A, Thailand.
3: No. You and Ryan agree with that one, I think.
1: Oh.
3: All right.
1: Okay, well.
3: Final question is the one that made us laugh.
1: Okay.
3: Multiple choice. What's the only bird that can fly continuously for months without landing?
4: Whoa.
3: Is it A, albatross, B, swift, C,

0: Frigate Bird or D, the Arctic Tern?
1: Okay, I've literally never heard of any of those birds ever. Like, where's Sparrow on the list? Say them one more time, just real quickly.
0: Albatross, Swift, Frigate Bird, or Arctic Tern?
1: I'm going to go Frigate Bird. Because I feel like that's like too real not to be made up.
0: It is the Frigate Bird.
1: It is? Yeah. What is a Frigate Bird?
0: I don't know. Use Google.
1: Oh, my God.
0: All right, Ryan, so here's the deal. You're not smarter than Michelle today, but we're still sending you a prize, okay?
2: All right, sounds good.
3: Can we make her through this?
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10: Yes. Wow. Perfect. Love.

0: Oof, I like that one. John Reddick holding on. Praise God. This is a father-son relationship that'll make you smile.
1: Air One. We're Dan and Michelle.
0: Because, you know, we always talk about the mother-son. There's a
1: true
0: bond there. Father-daughter, obviously, very special. Mm-hmm. But what about father-son? And this is pretty special because this is a text exchange that's going viral between a father and a son. Now, obviously, the son is now an adult living on his own. So the father reaches out with this text, says, hey, your mother wants to make cauliflower steaks for dinner tonight.
1: Cauliflower steaks.
0: Yeah. Nummy. Son writes back, so? Question mark. Dad writes, the NBA finals are on tonight. I can't eat cauliflower steaks during the finals. He's not wrong.
1: Feels wrong.
0: He is not wrong. And the son writes back, LOL, why not? Dad says, because I have standards, son. He writes, can you surprise show up with wings or a pizza or something at 7 o'clock?
1: Can you surprise show up?
0: You know what the son says? Yep, I got you. That is amazing.
1: Yes.
0: No cauliflower steaks for that, Dad.
1: Nope.

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0: Worship at home, the office, the car.
2: Yeah, she could keep going, but let's cut to the chase. 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
1: And let's talk about softball, one of Michelle's favorite things to talk about.
2: Well, I played softball and played in college.
1: And this is about college softball.
2: Wow, okay. Yeah, the championship's like right now.
1: Nebraska softball player Jordy Fromm just wrapped up one of the great careers in recent memory. She did it while pregnant for the final 3 months of the season.
2: What?
1: Nobody knew. On Sunday, what turned out to be her final game, she threw nearly a no-hitter against Texas. What? In the WCWS. She carried a no-no into the sixth inning and even hit a solo home run.
2: Oh,
1: Nebraska's only run in their 3-1 loss. The very next day, she and her husband, former Nebraska baseball player Trey Fromm, shared the news on Instagram. Aww. Baby Fromm is on the way, due in December.
2: That is awesome. Women are awesome.
1: That means she spent the last 3 months of this season, which was an incredible season, Big Ten title run, playing at an elite level while pregnant. She went on to become the first player in Division I history to post multiple 20-win, 20-home-run seasons.
2: Wow.
1: And by the way, batting average over 400, 20 home runs, dominant pitching.
2: Goodness.
1: All while growing a baby.
2: Wow. The ultimate multitasker.
1: I know. She's got to hold that over her husband's head the rest of his life. That's amazing.

0: Lead on, good shepherd. Here's Patrick Mayberry, Air One. Glad you're here. We're Dan and Michelle.
1: All right, this is going to make some of you feel very seen.
0: Okay.
1: You know, it's good to feel seen. It's good to feel
0: old.
1: Like I'm not the only one who feels this way, who does this, who experiences this.
0: Mm-hmm.
1: I came across this, and I think the women are going to feel a bit more seen than the men, but we'll see. Both of us cannot look good at the same time. It's either me or the house. I mean, truer words have never been written.
0: Doesn't make it less frustrating.
1: Although, I don't know, maybe that's why Dan always looks so good. The counter is not so much.
2: I've listened to Air One through some of the hardest seasons of my life, and it's just been able to get me through.
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4: 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I heard this song so, so good.
5: Yeah, you've been so, so, so, so, so, so good to me.
4: 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Since then, I've been feeling so much better. I feel like I am home again.
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0: Jaywalkers worship. There's silence. Happy Friday. Let's celebrate some wins of the week.
1: Air One. Good morning. We're Dan and Michelle.
0: What you got going? You look back at the week and go, ha, God, it's good. I mean, we get that reminder every single day,
1: yeah,
0: right?
1: We do.
0: But it's good to highlight the good. Like Connie in Texas says, my birthday or my husband's birthday is today. We're so blessed. He was diagnosed with something I can't pronounce. I don't want to try. 15 years ago, has been doing chemo every 5 weeks since then.
1: Wow.
0: God is so amazing to keep him healthy. We also celebrate our 17th wedding anniversary on Sunday, the 7th, same as y'all's.
1: Ah, happy birthday. Happy anniversary.
0: Yeah.
1: We're celebrating right along with you.
0: And this one, I'm not sure if this is a bittersweet or just sweet, sweet. It says our youngest son is graduating school tomorrow. That's 8 for 8.
1: Woo! And they say no one bats 1,000.
0: Wow. Congrats.
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4: 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Why do I do what I don't want to do? The good that I want to do, this I don't do, but the evil I don't want to do, this I keep on doing. I've heard it said well that sin is just doubting God. It's not trusting that His ways are better. So the reality is we actually do what we want to do, what our sin nature or flesh calls us to do. And if we operate, as Romans 8 tells us to, in dependence on the Spirit, surrender to the Spirit of God, doing everything that He wants me to do, being a woman or a man after God's own heart, that I will do everything the Lord asks me to do, for there is now no condemnation for those of us who are in Christ Jesus.
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5: It's easy to start friendships strong and then slowly let them fade over time. No shade, it's just the reality of busy lives. But our relationship with God isn't meant to drift like that. Accepting Jesus into our hearts was just the first step, and now we get to walk with Him. Every day we get to keep following, keep praying, keep trusting, and keep getting to know Him better. Colossians 2 verse 6 says, and now, just as you accepted Christ Jesus as your Lord, you must continue to follow Him. I'm Lauren, and that's your verse of the day on Air One. Worship now.

0: All praise to the great I was, but God, there's Elevation Rhythm. Here's what we learned today.
1: Air One. Happy Friday. We're Dan and Michelle.
0: That we could just kind of take this week and move on. It was a great week. But as far as beating Michelle at our game, Are You Smarter Than Michelle? This wasn't the week for it to happen.
1: It was a good week for me, though.
0: Whew! It was. So we're going to start afresh next week. In fact, we've got so many prizes extra. You just got to take her down.
1: Because every time I win, we add a bonus prize.
0: Now we have six additional prizes.
1: Seven.
0: What?
1: Seven.
0: Wow.
1: I know.
0: We're getting to the point now where, I mean, shipping is going to be an issue.
1: We might have to throw in the kitchen sink, literally.
0: So we've got that coming up Monday. We got to take her down a notch. It's going to be a good day.
1: Dan, just do sports trivia. I'll be out.
0: That's true. Why don't I do that? Sports trivia coming up.

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Surprise, surprise. This is probably not the voice or the accent you're expecting. I am Brooke Lidgetwood, and I have invaded the Air One headquarters. And I'm here with Lacey. We're going to be hosting you all morning. Enjoy good plans. Good rocks, my show.

become an Air One influencer? That's right. 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

0: It's true. Brooke Ligertwood is in the studio today. For whatever reason, like, she wanted to come co-host with me today on Airwood Middays. When she said, can I come to the radio show? I was like, I hope you're not kidding.
1: Yeah, no, I wasn't. So this is the origin story, you guys. So I was in, I released a new record called Eat, and we were talking about it in an interview. And yeah. I was like, hey, what if I came and like co-hosted with you sometime? And you were like, what do you mean? I was like, no, actually, like, do it. Like, but I don't want to talk about me, like, while I'm here. Like, we are here at your service, literally. People of the airwaves, today. To serve you.
0: She was like, I don't want it to be like where we talk about me or my music. Like, I just want to be on the radio with you. And I was like, are you sure? Yeah. And she was like, no, yeah, I want to come.
1: Because you're the best. And I knew it would be a great time. Well, if you're driving, just take one hand off the wheel. Put your hand up if you think Lacey's the best. I sense hands.
0: I'm all feeling over this hands nation. All over this nation right now going straight.
1: Wow, are we writing a song?
0: Wait a second. I was just saying right before we came on that my biggest fear with this is people are going to want this to be permanent because they're going to love our interaction so much. I'm scared.
1: Wow, I love that you're really setting the expectation there. You're setting the level of faith in this room, and I love it.
0: I am going to offer this up. If you have a question you want to ask Brooke later in the show today, you can ask it. Send a text in to 79008, and we're going to do our best to answer all your questions. But for now, this is Brooke and Lacey signing off.
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4: 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Giving God praise, saying hallelujah.
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6: 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It's been a huge blessing. 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
8: It's easy to start friendships strong and then slowly let them fade over time. No shade, it's just the reality of busy lives. But our relationship with God isn't meant to drift like that. Accepting Jesus into our hearts was just the first step, and now we get to walk with Him. Every day we get to keep following, keep praying, keep trusting, and keep getting to know Him better. Colossians 2 verse 6 says, "And now, just as you accepted Christ Jesus as your Lord, you must continue to follow Him." I'm Lauren, and that's your verse of the day on Air One. Worship now. There's a-

0: You're here with Brooke and Lacey. This is my first day, possibly my last, on air. But Lacey has had many days on air. Tell me about your first day on air, Lacey.
1: My first day on air, I was so terrified. And I remember coming in and the whole group of people coming in with me, you know, all of the people who had taught me everything. And they're like, just making sure, you know, you press this and that's how you turn that on. And I was like, I got it. I think I'm ready. And it was really loud in here. So we were taking like my first day on air pics. Like my mom literally like wanted a first day on air pic. So I had like a backpack and a lunchbox and the whole thing. I was so excited. But it was really loud in the studio because the music that we play on air actually plays in the studio as well. So we're worshiping too. Mm-hmm. And so I was like, oh, it's so loud in here. So I went to turn the volume down on what I thought was the studio. Yes. It was the whole nationwide volume of the radio.
0: That's a great deal of power in quite a small dial.
1: And a small dial yeah. with great power. And there's a word
0: yes.
1: in that.
0: Yeah, there is. And you had access to that.
1: And I'm like, shouldn't yeah. we put caution tape around yeah. that or like a big no, don't touch X?
0: That's
1: but
0: hilarious.
1: The whole volume on the whole nation for Air One went down for about 10 seconds.
0: And then what happened? Like, how was this remedied?
1: My precious friend, Ashton, who used to be on air before me in this time slot said, and he turned it back up and he said, don't ever touch that again. He said, it's okay though. It's okay. Like I could tell he's a dad. So, you know, in that moment yeah. he was like, it's okay that you did that. Just don't do it again. Yeah. I think everything was fine. This is the rule in life. Like do everything that you're afraid of. Like just do it anyways. And if yeah. you mess up, it's going to be okay. There's yeah. going to be, and guess what? Guess how many more days on air I have?
0: How many?
1: A lot. Yeah. I just kept going.
0: Like,
1: I kept
0: do you know? Number my days a right, O Lord, that I may gain a heart of wisdom. Yes, God, wisdom for Lacey. Amen.
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6: In Psalms 46, we're reminded that God is our protection and strength even when everything around us is shaking. In Matthew 7, Jesus talks about two people, one builds on a rock, the other on sand, and when the storm comes, the house on the rock stands firm. Machu Picchu is a breathtaking site built on rock, with 60% of its foundation hidden underneath, ensuring it stands strong through the centuries of storms. Just like Machu Picchu, our lives need solid foundation to withstand the challenges we face. Are we building on that sustainability of God's word or trends and opinions that change? The unseen things, prayer, quiet time with God, and acts of kindness are really what keep us grounded. I love that 60% of Machu Picchu is underground. Yes, it's impressive on top, but it's what you can't see that goes a long way. I encourage you to focus on the unseen work in your life because what is built deep will last. What you do in secret is what will truly stand firm.
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Acts 2:17 says, "In the last days, God says, I will pour out my spirit on all people." How amazing is that promise for us today? We are filled with the Holy Spirit. The Holy Spirit has been poured out upon us. So here is Pour Your Spirit Out by Thrive Worship. You've been

0: We've witnessed the faithfulness of God, haven't we, Brooke?
1: We have.
0: I would say time after time, all I can go back and look at is see God's faithfulness in my life. And even when it feels like I'm at a point in my life where I'm like, where are you, Lord? Mm. I can look back and remember all the times that he's been faithful. Do you have a story of God's faithfulness recently in your life?
1: I sure do. And it actually has to do with Air One.
0: Even better. We did not pay her to say this, okay?
1: So you don't know what I'm about to say.
0: I don't.
1: But we were together about a month ago, I want to say. It was just before my new record came out. And the week after we were together, I actually got diagnosed with a medical condition. And I found myself in the hospital having to undergo some tests.
0: No way.
1: And I was in this little testing room with this woman with the equipment, finding myself in a situation which I didn't know was about to be in my life when we last talked.
0: Yeah.
1: And Air One was playing. And as worship was just filling this room, as I was getting this testing, at one point, the presence of God so filled the space that the technician actually had to stop what she was doing. And we both just sat there and cried in the presence of God in this hospital room, me in a gown, feeling so vulnerable. And because of the ministry of Air One, and honestly, the ministry of my friends who were singing God's truth over me as I lay in that hospital bed, the presence of God came so close. He was so faithful in that moment of vulnerability to come so close and be so near in such a present way. And eventually we kind of tried to recover, you know, finish the testing and all of these things. And I said to her, I was like, does this happen often? You know, expecting the answer to be no. She was like, all the time.
0: Wow.
1: This woman, and I don't want her to also get in trouble in case she wasn't supposed to.
0: Yeah, you know,
1: But this woman in this hospital, if you're listening, which you probably are, because I think you play Air One every day.
0: Wow.
1: Thank you for your obedience to have this worship playing over these patients that come to see you. And thank you, God, that you are close to us in those moments and that you are not afraid to come near to us and remind us that you are faithful and that we will witness your faithfulness.
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look like it can't be turned around. 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And that's the God that we worship. So let's do that now. Here's God Turn It Around, Church of the City.

0: got Brooke Lidgertwood in the studio today doing a little Air One Middays takeover, and we're having the time of our lives. If you're just now tuning in, she's about to start talking, and her accent is way more captivating than mine, so you'll be listening to everything she says. But we were talking off air about kids, and we were talking about her kids, mm-hmm. and how do you teach your kids the deep things of God without using these ginormous words? And Brooke had a funny story to share, so Brooke, take it away.
1: Yeah, this is really a story about my failure to pastor my kids well into their, in terms of their prayer lives. But something funny did happen a few years ago. I mean, it happens all the time. Funny things. But my youngest daughter, who was maybe like 4 or 5 at the time, I had been teaching her, you know, about the presence of God, how we can always cry out to God and know that he's with us, that his promises with us, and

0: separate from that, I was also talking to her about self-defense and what to do if she should ever find herself in a situation, you know, where she needed to try and take someone down as a little 4 and 5 year old. So this somehow combined in her mind. So one night we're talking about prayer, and I'm like, you know, so if you're feeling like you're in trouble, what do you do? She's like, I cry out to God. And she was like, and then if he doesn't answer, I cry out to God again. If he still doesn't answer, I cry out to God again. And he was like, and then if not, she was like, I kick them in the pants. But she didn't use the word pants.
1: Hey, her wires got a little crossed, yeah. But the heart was there.
0: The heart was there. And I think that that's a good strategy, you know, cry it to God and, you know, take somebody down if you need to, self-defense wise. My heart belongs
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6: Hey, it's Tyler from Red Rocks Worship. We wrote this song to remind people everywhere that no matter what you're facing, the Lord is with you. The Lord is with me. Psalm 46 says that He is an ever-present help in our time of need. So I pray that this song would encourage your faith, strengthen your spirit, and remind you that you do not walk alone. Jesus, the Lord, is with you.
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11: It's easy to start friendships strong and then slowly let them fade over time. No shade, it's just the reality of busy lives. But our relationship with God isn't meant to drift like that. Accepting Jesus into our hearts was just the first step. And now we get to walk with Him. Every day we get to keep following, keep praying, keep trusting, and keep getting to know Him better. Colossians 2 verse 6 says, "And now, just as you accepted Christ Jesus as your Lord, you must continue to follow Him." I'm Lauren, and that's your verse of the day on Air One. Worship now.

You're here on Air One with Brooke and Lacey. We have so much to be thankful for, as this next song is going to lead us into reciting again. One thing I'm thankful for is that today is National Donut Day. Thank you, Lord.

0: 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Milford.
1: Worship at home. The office. The car.
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Well, we've had a special listener request from Austin, Texas, from Amy, who has requested that I introduce my own song. So here it is. What a Beautiful Name from me, Brooke Ledgett-Wood.

0: So that was actually What a Beautiful Name by Brooke Lidgertwood. And I don't know if you know, but Brooke Lidgertwood is actually sitting across from me right now.
1: Hello.
0: She's in the studio. We were just talking because I told her, I said, that's you singing, but it doesn't really sound like you're, like, she just released a new album. If you haven't heard it, you can listen to it everywhere. It's on every platform digitally. It's called Eat, and it's really good, and it's just scripture. That was not a paid promotion, by the way. I don't even know if I was allowed to say that, but whatever.
1: But I like this voice. Whoa, that was scary. I was trying to match your octave, and that
0: was
1: low.
0: Yeah, you did a great job. Thank you. But your voice now on your newer music sounds much deeper.
1: Yes.
0: But that one, I mean, anyways.
1: It's called age.
0: Yeah. Okay,
1: that's wonderful.
0: It's collagen. Okay, so the listeners have been sending in questions that they have for you, Brooke, and I'd love for you to answer a couple if you don't mind.
1: Yeah, I would love to.
0: I think the first one is probably my favorite. Mm-hmm. It says, Brooke and Lacey, in quote, like, just so that I'm here too.
1: Yeah.
0: What is your favorite cheese?
1: Mm.
0: This is important.
1: That's a really good question.
0: Yeah.
1: Yeah. I will tell you a cheese that I'm actively trying to ingest more of at this point in my life is my doctor told me that I need more protein. And so I'm trying to eat like low fat mozzarella string cheese.
0: It's so good.
1: Is it my favorite? No. But is it good for me? Yes.
0: Okay.
1: What about you, Lacey?
0: Thank you so much for asking. I think my favorite would probably be, I actually love mozzarella. I love a white cheese. So like I love a mozzarella. I love a brie. I love a Swiss. I just love a white cheese for whatever reason.
1: My husband has been grilling brie in a skillet with honey and rosemary over an open fire, and I recommend it.
0: Okay, I'm coming
1: over.
0: Be
1: safe, though. Fire safety.
0: I don't know how we just talked about cheese for this long, but
1: we did.
0: We really, I'm glad that we did. And you know what? I think people are really going to love our cheese, our cheesy questions.
1: Yeah.
0: If you have any more questions, you can always text 79008, and Brooke will be glad to answer them, as long as they're not cheesy.
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4: What's up, Air One fam? Phil Wickham here. I've got a song out called It Really Is Amazing Grace. I'm just taking that beautiful hymn that we all know and love, Amazing Grace, added a new chorus and a new bridge to it, written by a slave trader. And in the middle of a storm, he cried out to God, saying, God, if you help me, I give my life to you. And he went on to becoming a pastor and a minister. 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
8: It's easy to start friendships strong and then slowly let them fade over time. No shade, it's just the reality of busy lives. But our relationship with God isn't meant to drift like that. Accepting Jesus into our hearts was just the first step, and now we get to walk with Him. Every day we get to keep following, keep praying, keep trusting, and keep getting to know Him better. Colossians 2 verse 6 says, "And now, just as you accepted Christ Jesus as your Lord, you must continue to follow Him." I'm Lauren, and that's your verse of the day on Air One. Worship now.

0: live.
1: Sorry, oh, what? 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
0: Amen.

0: Can I get in your car with you real quick, or your house or your workplace with one AirPod in, sneakily listening to Air One while you're doing work? I want to take a minute to encourage all the moms. I get to be a mom. I have two girls. It is the craziest, wildest, most wonderful and difficult, incredible journey. And I'm reminded today of Isaiah 40, verse 11. It says, "He, God, tends his flock like a shepherd. He gathers the lambs in his arms. He carries them close to his heart. He gently leads those that have young." He gently leads those that have young. How wonderful today that we have a shepherd who leads us who have young gently. So I just encourage you to remember that you are in the will and plan of God, that your children are in the will and plan of God as you pray they are every day, and that the Lord leads you gently, leads us gently as we are on this kind of journey together. I'm thankful for his mercy for us. I'm thankful for his grace, and I'm thankful that he loves our children even more than we do, that he has wonderful and good plans and purposes for their lives, and that as we continue to declare that, we will see that in the land of the living over our families.
1: It is the perfect place to turn to bring joy to every day.
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8: 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We communicate. Like, it's unpredictable. It's unplanned. It's undefined. It's undeveloped. But there is, I don't know, something happening around this. 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

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Never told me that we play him on

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0: Brooke Lidgertwood is in the studio today helping me host the Midday Show. And I had listeners text in their questions. Now, this one is from Alex in Little Falls, Minnesota. They said, is it weird hearing your own song on the radio or is it awesome? Personally, A Thousand Hallelujahs is my favorite with What a Beautiful Name.
1: To answer that question, it actually reminds me of a story. I have a friend who is an incredible preacher, and she once asked Joyce Meyer, you know, do you get nervous when you're about to preach to all these people? And she answered something that my friend never forgotten. I've never forgotten it consequently. She answered this. She was like, well, I'm not thinking about myself.
0: Wow.
1: And I think that's a great perspective. We bring what we bring to the Lord. We serve people, but she doesn't get nervous because she's not thinking about herself.
0: Yeah. So,
1: hopefully it's the same. I'm not thinking about myself. I'm thinking, how can God meet with somebody right now?
0: I love it. That's a great answer. I have another question from somebody else. Says, does Brooke have a favorite artist to play with as part of their tour or a favorite venue she has held worship in?
1: Recently, I got to jump up with my friend Chris Tomlin at Red Rocks, it was incredible. I had heard about Red Rocks for so long, had never been, and that was incredible, getting to lift up Jesus in that place under the stars. Wowie.
0: Yeah, actually, the person who wrote that question and said their favorite venue is also Red Rocks Amphitheater. So you guys actually have that in common.
1: Jinx.
0: If you have more questions for Brooke, we're still taking them. Send a text to 79008 and we'll do our best to answer.
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prowess ever be. It's Air One. I'm so glad that you're worshiping with us. Hannah from Plano texted in and said, hey, your music that you play on Air One touches more lives than you realize. Each morning, whenever God, I'm just grateful for you comes on, I do fun hand gestures for my 5-month-old daughter, and her face absolutely lights.

0: Wow, what a show we've had today. This is, thank you so much, Brooke, for coming on this morning to Air One with me here on Middays. You know, it makes me think about, you know, you being from New Zealand. You know, my mom lives in Austin, Texas. Shout out to Amy. And now here we are together. What are the chances of that?
1: Why do you sound Irish?
2: Here we are together.
0: I know, it was too Irish.
2: If you guys didn't catch on, that was Brooke pretending to be me. Now I'm going to pretend to be her. Lacey, thank you.
1: It's good.
2: Brooke gave me a really like a bad face. That wasn't good. Thank you so much for having me on, and just really had a great time with you, and I just think the world of you, and I loved being here so much. You know, you're just such a sweet spirit. This is what I'm imagining Brooke would say about me. I'm kind of speaking life over myself. And I just really enjoyed our time together. And I think that we could definitely potentially do this again if you ever invited me back.
0: I think that'd be great, Brooke.
2: It was bad.
0: I would love to do a show with you. You know, maybe we could have a mini residency here on hair. How do you say hair?
2: Here.
0: Oh, here.
2: Nailed it.
0: See, I can do it after you do it.
2: Yeah.
0: Here on Air One.
2: If you enjoyed this, please like and subscribe. Just kidding, you can't. But send us a text or give us a call and let us know that you want Brooke in here more. I mean, I personally do. By the way, this is actually Lacey talking now. They're confused.
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5: Missionary Jim Elliott said, wherever you are, be all there. I think that's really important. Wherever you live, wherever you work, wherever you hang out, be all there. For me to do that, I have to put my phone down sometimes. Have you done that lately? Just put your phone down and ignored it for a while? Our culture suffers from this whole idea of FOMO, or fear of missing out. We constantly check our smartphones, Facebook, Instagram, email, text. We don't want to miss anything, but in some ways, when my face is in my phone, I think I'm actually missing everything. God loves us so much that he gave us his everything, and he asks us to love others the way he loved us. Loving others means being present with them in their pain, being present with them in their joy. It means being all there. John 15:12 says, my command is this, love each other as I have loved you. Do we believe that wherever we are, that is exactly where we're meant to be? Because that's the truth. Today, be intentional about being present where you are.
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9: It's easy to start friendships strong and then slowly let them fade over time. No shade, it's just the reality of busy lives. But our relationship with God isn't meant to drift like that. Accepting Jesus into our hearts was just the first step, and now we get to walk with him. Every day we get to keep following, keep praying, keep trusting, and keep getting to know him better. Colossians 2 verse 6 says, and now, just as you accepted Christ Jesus as your Lord, you must continue to follow him. I'm Lauren, and that's your verse of the day on Air One. Worship now.

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Gay had a face. We'd high fives. Are you with me? Because it's Friday, right? Okay. So it's CJ and Lauren inside 30 minutes of nonstop worship. Kudos to you for choosing this as you segue in a PM drive. Soundtrack to your afternoon has got Leland. It's Lion and the Lamb. And don't ever forget that Air One is your worship station.

0: You ever try to throw away your kids? You ever try to throw away your kids' artwork? Like real quietly? Like it's a covert operation. You wait till they're asleep and you just a slow crinkle and you ease it into the trash. And then they're like, hey, where's my rainbow dinosaur with seven legs? Does this happen to you yet?
1: Not just yet, because I've got a toddler, so he doesn't do a lot of art. But I've heard stories like this.
0: They're going to come back and be like, where is that? And you're like, I thought we released that dinosaur into the wild. What? Hold on a second. But isn't it crazy how kids value things that we don't? To them, it's not paper. It's time. It's love. It's, hey, I made this for you. And I wonder how often God gives us something small, a moment, a nudge, a blessing, and we treat it like nothing. I know I do that sometimes. I don't mean to. But maybe today, we just slow it down, you know, because what feels small might actually mean everything. And yeah, you know, get a decoy art drawer. Trust me, everything's going to be just fine.
1: A decoy art drawer. That's something. Maybe take a picture on your phone, too. That way it'll last forever, right? You know, I feel guilty about it. We are your friends, CJ and Lauren.
0: Open invitation every single day to keep it real with us. We believe life is and can be so much better when we worship through it together. How I-

What if, ponder this, what if you are one good news story away from having a completely different perspective on this afternoon? Think about it, because our segment that is guaranteed to make you smile, it is called Jumpstart the Love. If you've never heard it, it's on the way next. You're best advised to stick around. Air One.

0: I am. Welcome to the CJ and Lauren Show. This is Air One, and right now we've got some good news for you. Good news is going to make you happy. Good news is going to make you smile. The following segment, we do it every day. It's called Jumpstart the Love. You want to take a look at your clock right now. Know this, every single day at the same time, we push out a positive story that is specifically designed to make you smile. Lauren, would you, could you jumpstart the love?
1: Absolutely. A teacher stepped in and saved the day at a talent show when the music stopped and a little girl was mid-performance. School talent show in Traverse City, Michigan. First grade teacher Mrs. Frank started singing from the front row and the music just cut out. And this precious little girl just kept dancing like nothing ever happened. Soon, Siege, get this, the entire school was singing along. Fittingly, they were singing, "This girl is on fire." This could have been such a traumatizing memory. So embarrassing. But instead, it turned into this beautiful example of community, all because of Mrs. Frank. You can see the moment for yourself on my Instagram stories at Air One Lauren.
0: This right here is a great example of a message that we love to reinforce on this show. It goes like this. The world is full of nice people, and if you can't find one, then be one.
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1: It's easy to start friendships strong and then slowly let them fade over time. No shade, it's just the reality of busy lives. But our relationship with God isn't meant to drift like that. Accepting Jesus into our hearts was just the first step, and now we get to walk with him. Every day we get to keep following, keep praying, keep trusting, and keep getting to know him better. Colossians 2 verse 6 says, "And now, just as you accepted Christ Jesus as your Lord, you must continue to follow him." I'm Lauren, and that's your verse of the day on Air One. Worship now.

0: clear the schedule. Cancel your meetings. Because it is nearly time for the almost impossible question of the day. A game so intense, so mind-bending, that even Google is like, good luck, buddy. Now, Lauren's going to get the first crack at it.
1: Stats say I rarely win, but today, we defy statistics.
0: Oh, my goodness. I am fired up now. You want to make sure and hang tight because, yeah, today's almost impossible question of the day for you is going to be on Air One next.

0: Oh, yeah. You're in the right place. This is Air One. We are your worship station. It is time for the greatest game show ever, according to my mom.
1: The almost impossible question of the day.
0: Super tough question coming your way. Lauren gets to try first. If she gets it right, good things happen. But even if she doesn't, we give you a chance to guess and play for yourself.
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0: Man. All right, here we go. Here's your question. According to a relationship expert, doing this will improve your friendships. What is it?
2: Oh, man, I love friendship. This is such a great question. Okay, the experts say that doing this is helpful. I mean, I think it's going to be something to do with, like, engaging intentionally, you know, like a consistency, maybe?
0: No, I don't know, but keep thinking about that for a second. According to a relationship expert, doing this will improve your friendships. What do you got, Lauren?
2: Actually, I'm going to say remembering the person's birthday.
0: Let's lock it in.
2: Because doesn't that make you feel so special? Like, I'm always shocked when people remember, but I'm like, that endears me to you forever. Because then I put their birthday in my calendar so that I never forget. It's just so nice to be thought of.
0: I knew that was incorrect because when I hear from people on my birthday, I'm like, oh, so you have a Facebook page. Big deal.
2: So does everybody
0: else. Big deal. Okay. Yeah, it's my birthday. You saw that online. That sounded so bitter. Oh, man. I'm sorry. My bad.
2: Get off my lawn.
0: I don't know what the answer is, but maybe somebody listening does. We're going to find out if there is a genius listening to Worship Radio today. We'll take one call only.
2: 888-946-2471.
0: Okay. Hang tight. Your natural curiosity for life is about to be satisfied as the answer to today's almost impossible question of the day is on Air One right after this. I know.

0: This is our one worship now. We are CJ and Lauren. Time for part number two of
1: the almost impossible question of the day.
0: Who's stepping into the gauntlet today?
2: Hi, my name's Mira, and I'm calling from Waco, Texas.
0: Of course you're calling from Texas. That's why you're in such a good mood, all that good barbecue.
2: Yes. Yeah. And we got good weather right now, too, so I can't complain.
0: That helps. Okay, you are going to play today. You ready?
2: I am.
0: All right, here's your question. According to a relationship expert, this will improve your friendships. What is it?
2: Ooh, it will improve your friendship. I would say, oh my gosh, it'll improve your friendship.
0: Locking in, oh my gosh. Just kidding.
3: I don't think I have a good feeling
2: about
3: that.
2: I would say one thing that I think that just naturally improves my friendship is calling. Because nowadays, everyone's like texting to check in, but when I call my friends, I just feel like that just strengthens the connection just to talk to them over the phone. So
0: I like
2: I'm going to say if you call, use the phone and call them.
0: I like this answer. Let's see if it's correct. Let's lock it in.
3: Mira, I feel so good about this because you're so right. The intentionality behind it and then the real-time catch-up, right? Like you don't overthink your answers because you're just being yourself. That deepens bonds. Oh, man.
0: Not the response we were looking for, but she was lovely. Waco, Texas represents. Listen to worship music. Let's find out what the answer was. According to a relationship expert, this will improve your friendships. What is it? Moving away. Moving
3: improves
0: away.
3: It?
0: I mean, it's what it says. I'm thinking now. In some instances, that's going to be true for me, too.
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0: Worship is better when it's
8: nonstop.
0: So that's what we're about to do. Welcome, welcome. This is CJ and Lauren. And every single day we come in here and we prepare a soundtrack that is literally going to aid, I think, pretty much anything that you might be going through.
3: I could not agree more. Because simply put, worship replaces your anxiety with peace when you remember that Jesus is present with you and faithfully leading your life.
0: So mark it down. Make a note. Especially if you're new. We do it at the same time every single day. This marks the very beginning of 30 minutes of nonstop worship.
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New music that is best listened to at loud volume. You are currently jamming to John Reddick. It's called Holding On. The CJ and Lauren Show is on Air One. 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

0: You ever notice how food hits different at night? 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Water, salad, whole thing. But at midnight, Lauren, a bag of Doritos tastes like a five-star Michelin meal.
1: Oh, you're not lying.
0: I'm standing there in the kitchen like a raccoon in the pantry. What else we got in here? And suddenly,

0: The snacks are just like calling my name. It's like the pantry is pursuing me like the Holy Spirit. That's what it feels like. And honestly, that might be a reminder. Because when the day gets quiet, that's usually when God starts speaking too. So before the chips win tonight, maybe pause, turn on the worship, and let that be the thing that fills you up.
1: Come on. As somebody who wrestles at quietness sometimes, you know what voice I'm going to give the microphone to, fear or faith? That is such a great reminder. Hand it to faith and not the chips, perhaps. We are CJ and Lauren.
0: I'm lying, man, because Doritos would slap right now. I'm not even kidding. But we're working. Okay, so listen, open invitation every single day for you to join us and be here so that we can worship through life.

Scientists have explored the ocean. Astronauts have explored space. But up next, we are attempting something even more mysterious. Fellas, this is basically like classified information. It's something that we do called 30 seconds inside of Lauren's head. And that's going to be right here on Air One right after this song.

0: 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Understanding what makes a woman tick can sometimes be difficult, which is why we have the following segment. It's called 30 Seconds Inside of Lauren's Head.
1: I love summer, but does it really have to be this hot? Like, is there not a temperature between spring and being in an oven? Oven. Oh, dear. I don't think ours is working. I mean, regardless of how long I put something in, it's always turning out burned. Sunburn. That's also something I'd like to avoid my son getting, so I really need to get new sunblock, a big brimmed hat, and wait, what was I thinking about again?
0: There you have it. It can be a little distracting up there. Okay, so now we all have a full scope of what's going on. This has been 30 Seconds Inside of Lauren's Head on the CJ and Lauren Show.
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0: 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Back by popular demand is Flirt With Your Wife Friday.
1: Yeah.
0: Who's demanding it? I am.
2: Okay, I was getting ready to ask that, where you got this research, but okay.
0: I demand that husbands continue to flirt with their queens. With their wives. Okay, so we're going to lead by example here. This is a conversation I had with my wife earlier.
3: Hey, girl.
4: Hey, boy.
3: Quick question.
4: What's that?
3: Do you play soccer?
4: No.
3: Okay, then why do you look like a keeper?
4: Get out of here.
2: You can hear her walking away, Siege.
0: That's because she was so impressed. She had to excuse herself. Oh,

0: 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We call this segment Flirt with Your Wife Friday. Oh, yeah.
1: Mm-hmm.
0: It's educational because if the husbands are listening, they can take notes. You know what I'm saying?
1: We always do learn something from this.
0: All right. So, in an effort to keep husbands flirting with their wives, this is a conversation I had with the missus earlier today.
2: Hi. What? Yeah?
3: Are we in a museum right now?
2: I don't know. I don't think so.
3: Then why am I staring at a work of art? Explain that.
2: I can't.
1: She is such a good sport for letting you try these on her.
0: Man, if you're allergic to being impressed, that conversation might have just sent you to urgent care.
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9: It's easy to start friendships strong and then slowly let them fade over time. 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Accepting Jesus into our hearts was just the first step, and now we get to walk with Him. Every day we get to keep following, keep praying, keep trusting, and keep getting to know Him better. Colossians 2 verse 6 says, "And now, just as you accepted Christ Jesus as your Lord, you must continue to follow Him." I'm Lauren, and that's your verse of the day on Air One. Worship now.
0: Welcome to the CJ and Lauren Show. You can rest in the posture that this soundtrack for your afternoon drive home is going to be nothing short of miraculous. It is going to elevate your day to its highest place.
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0: 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This is the very beginning of our daily tradition. 30 minutes of nonstop worship.
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Let me tell you something. 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It's healthier than stress eating and way more effective than arguing with strangers online. So for a few minutes, you can stop carrying the weight of the world and remember who is actually carrying you. This is the CJ and Lauren Show. Elated that you showed up as we continue with 30 minutes of nonstop worship and Lauren Daigle right here on Air One.

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1: Yeah, I gotta have a few words with that fifth doctor. She obviously hasn't worshipped here yet.
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0: You ever notice the way Miss Piggy pursues Kermit the Frog? Relentlessly, no hesitation, no overthinking. Kermit's like, hey, maybe later. Miss Piggy's like, I have arrived.
1: Like, she should be a little concerned how desperate she comes across, yeah.
0: Doesn't matter where he goes, doesn't matter who's around, she is locked in on that frog. Focused, unbothered, for Kermit. And a little message hit me in the midst of all this. That's how we should be pursuing the Lord, right? Mm. That's how we should pursue the King. Not casually, not when it's convenient, not just when things fall apart, but with confidence, consistency, and zero shame about wanting him close. Chasing hope like that actually matters, because it does. So I'm inviting you today to hang out with us and pursue Jesus the same way that Miss Piggy pursues Kermit the Frog.
1: Absolutely no shame in that game. Our names are CJ and Lauren.
0: We do things a little bit different on your worship station, and I just want to say we're so pumped up that you're here. There's always an open invitation for us to be able to do life together.

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1: So Lauren spent a few days running the house, managing her kid, and keeping everything moving all by herself. And the entire experience left her kind of emotional and with a new perspective and a message for all the moms out there, especially single moms. This deserves to be heard. Trust me, Air One, it's next.

0: CJ and Lauren on Air One. Some ladies are single moms every single day, and then some get to try it on and see if it fits only for a little while. That's been Lauren this week because your husband's been out of town.
1: For work. And let me tell you, I already love that man, but when he's gone, it makes me appreciate him all the more. But it also gave me a whole new level of respect for single moms. Yeah. You know, I already had massive respect for them. Like, wow. It's no joke, though. It's not just the physical stuff, either, that has to get done. You know, like the meals and the bath time and the bedtime. It's the emotional weight of being the person who has to be on all the time.
0: And I'll say this. Lauren's son is 3. Ooh. That's such a chaotic age. It's like taming a lion at 3 years old. They're all over the place.
1: Thank you for saying that. There's a reason they coined the phrase three-nager, you know? But I just wanted to tell you, if that is your reality on the regular, if you're carrying all of that every single day, you're a legend, and I am praying for you.
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1: It's easy to start friendships strong and then slowly let them fade over time. No shade, it's just the reality of busy lives. But our relationship with God isn't meant to drift like that. Accepting Jesus into our hearts was just the first step, and now we get to walk with him. Every day we get to keep following, keep praying, keep trusting, and keep getting to know him better. Colossians 2 verse 6 says, "And now, just as you accepted Christ Jesus as your Lord, you must continue to follow him." I'm Lauren, and that's your verse of the day on Air One. Worship now.

0: All right, so we are the CJ and Lauren Show. If you're new to us, we do a weekly tradition, a lot of weekly traditions, but today is a little something called Flirt with Your Wife Friday. I believe that you should never stop flirting with your wife, ever.
1: It's good.
0: And I like to practice what I preach.
1: And we all get a front view here to it.
0: Oh, yeah. So if any husbands are listening, feel free to get a pen and paper out because this one is dynamite. It's a conversation I had with the queen earlier today. Could I? All right, hold on.
1: Okay.
0: Could I interest you in a raisin?
1: No, thank you.
0: Okay, what about a date?
1: You're a nut. That was actually pretty good.
0: She said, by the way, she said yes to the dates.
1: Good. So.

0: Erwan Worship Now, we continue with Flirt With Your Wife Friday on the CJ and Lauren Show. Leading by example for all the fellas all across this great nation of ours. Here's some flirting that I did earlier today.
1: Hey, girl. What's up?
2: Hey, boy. What you doing?
1: You must be a dog.
2: What?
1: Because you look fetching.
2: I also don't think that's a great one.
3: Did you really start with you must be a dog?
0: Well, you don't like dogs?
3: I love them, but you don't want to be compared to one?
0: I'll take that into consideration.
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8: I have some encouragement for you. In Psalms 19, it says, "Clean the slate, O God, so that we can start the day fresh." A perfect prayer to begin our day. But how do we start our mornings with God? 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But what if spending time with God wasn't just about setting a specific time, but it was about a full relationship? If mornings aren't your thing, then start with a simple prayer like, "Good morning, Lord." Then throughout the day, keep connecting with quick prayers of gratitude. It's not just about those quiet moments. It's about a full lifestyle of being with God. Think about it like marriage, not just date nights, but an everyday commitment. Even Jesus needed time alone with the Father. So what's the best time for you to spend some time alone with the Father? Anytime, all the time. He's waiting to build that relationship with you. So take a moment even now and speak to him, listen to him, invite him into your life. Just talk to him, friend.
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0: Hey, welcome. We are CJ and Lauren. Rest in the posture that all this fantastic worship music coming up is for you.
10: Yeah.
0: We plan the whole afternoon specifically with you in mind.
3: 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And worship can remind you that your worth isn't tied to productivity, looks, or how much you get done, but in whose you are.
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And when it led me to the cross, only then

0: Never call your wife a liar, ever. But if she says, I don't need anything for my birthday.
1: You don't have to say it out loud, but you can think it.
0: You just got to proceed with caution, mm-hmm. because that's not a statement. That's a test with no study guide.
1: Well, you better be getting her something.
0: I've been married for long enough to know I don't need anything doesn't always mean nothing. Sometimes it means I don't need anything expensive. I don't need anything fancy. And honestly, think about it. That's kind of beautiful. Because the older I get, the more I realize that the best gifts aren't about the gift itself. They're about knowing who's giving it and being noticed and being remembered. So fellas, if her birthday's coming up, don't overthink it. Just pay attention. The clues have been dropping for months. And if all else fails, worship through with cake. Always cake.
1: That's
0: always,
1: yes. here. She has a favorite ice cream, maybe. I'm just throwing that out there. It's all about the details and being seen. We are CJ and Lauren.
0: Solid advice there, Lauren. Okay, there's going to be an open invitation to do life with us every single day so we can worship through it together.

A stray dog broke into a pet store after hours, but not for the reason that you're thinking. What security cameras caught him doing is the most wholesome thing that you're going to hear all day. That is coming up next on Jumpstart the Love Airways.

0: Air One, talking about good news that is going to make you happy, good news that's going to make you smile. The following segment is called Jumpstart the Love. You want to take a look at your clock right now. Know this, every single day at the same time, we push out a positive story that is specifically designed to make you smile. Lauren, would you, could you jumpstart the love?
1: Absolutely. When I saw this, I could hardly wait to come in and share with you how a pet store in Arizona accidentally left the front door unlocked overnight. The automatic ones? Well, security cameras captured a stray dog walking in the store and falling asleep in one of those cozy pet beds right at the front of the store. Well, after discovering the dog the next morning, the owner confirmed it was healthy and had no owners. So he himself decided to adopt the dog. His name is Buddy, and he now serves as the store's official mascot. As a huge dog lover, both CJ and myself, this is the most positive outcome I could imagine.
0: I see what you did there. I'm digging it. Okay. This is a great example of a message we love to reinforce, which is this, that the world is full of nice people, and if you can't find one, then be one.
2: I got the joy of the Lord deep down inside of my soul.
3: 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It has saved my life.
2: 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I gotta praise Him.
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0: A lot of people always ask us, where do you get the almost impossible question of the day? And the answer is simple. Not telling.
1: I don't even know.
0: No, it's a research company. They put it together for us. But it's a really tough question. Lauren always gets the first crack at it.
1: Hey, after interpreting toddler speak most this day, I feel overqualified for this question.
0: Oh, my. That's a sensational tease right there. And hey, if it's your first time listening, this is our beta test to see if there's a genius who's listening to Worship Radio today. It is, without a doubt, everyone's favorite, including ours, the almost impossible question of the day is going to be on Air One, your worship station, and that is right after this.

0: 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We are CJ and Lauren. It is time for our daily game show that we call
1: The Almost Impossible Question of the Day.
0: This is a really hard question. Lauren is going to get the first try. If she's a swing and a miss, we'll give you a chance to play for yourself.
2: I had a Snapple tea today, so I am memorizing important useless facts.
0: What in the kiwi strawberry is going on up in here? Okay, so here we go. According to research, 58% of Americans have this in common when traveling. What is it?
2: Okay, over half of us have this in common. I'm going something wardrobe related, especially being a girl. Like, you kind of pull out your best outfits you never wear at home, but you're going to debut them on this vacation.
0: All right, you think about that for a second. Here we go. 58% of Americans have this in common when traveling. What is it?
2: Okay, I'm trying to think about men and women. I'm going to say take your own pillow with you.
0: Let's lock it in.
2: My mom was always that person. She had like a special neck pillow, and I'm like, Mom, this is so embarrassing.
3: My wife does that.
2: Does she?
3: Yeah.
2: Okay, see, so I think over half of America, now it's somebody 40, I get that, but, well.
0: No, but those pillows on the road are not the best. No offense.
2: Paper thin.
0: I don't know who would be offended by this. Okay, just making sure. All right, we're going to push it forward here. We'll take one call only.
2: 888-946-2471.
0: Your natural curiosity for life is about to be satisfied as the answer to today's almost impossible question of the day for you is going to be on the way.

0: Welcome back here to the CJ and Lauren Show on Air One. We are your worship station. It is now time for part number two of our favorite. That would be
1: the almost impossible question of the day.
0: Our contestant today, the one, the only,
2: Derek Ingram from Houston, Texas.
0: In the house. H-Town got it going on.
2: Hey, H-Town. This is my second time being on in the past month, which is great.
0: Congratulations,
3: your
0: dude.
3: Your voice. I thought I recognized it.
0: You're killing it, dude.
2: Let's go.
0: All right, so here we go. You're going to play today. Here's your question. According to research, right, Houston, 58% of Americans have this in common when traveling. What is it?
2: Oh, that's a good one. I'm going to say ignoring space. Personal space.
3: Like, definitely person in the middle seat, invading both other sides.
2: Yes.
0: All right, my dude, let's lock it in.
3: I have noticed that when you're waiting in any kind of line, wherever you go, people get so close. You're kind of like, oh, when you cough, could you, like, cover your mouth and scoop back a little? So I think you're on to something, dear.
0: Man, but Derek was the coolest, was he not?
3: Such a good voice.
0: Man, watching my back for this job, his voice was so smooth. Dude, you're the man. Houston represent. No, that is not the answer we were looking for, but we thank you so much for listening, and we hope you have a great day. 58% of Americans have this in common, Lauren, when traveling. What is it? They take the toiletries from the hotels.
3: Oh, absolutely. The leftover shampoo, lotion, even the shower cap.
0: Yeah, who doesn't?
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10: 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No shade, it's just the reality of busy lives. But our relationship with God isn't meant to drift like that. Accepting Jesus into our hearts was just the first step, and now we get to walk with him. Every day we get to keep following, keep praying, keep trusting, and keep getting to know him better. Colossians 2 verse 6 says, "And now, just as you accepted Christ Jesus as your Lord, you must continue to follow him." I'm Lauren, and that's your verse of the day on Air One. Worship now.
0: Welcome. 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
1: These songs are for everyone, but specifically for the person who just passed up a delicious looking donut in the break room. Oh. Your self-discipline is on point. I admit, I went ahead and I ate it, and I want you to know I have regretted it

0: not a fan of when you go to Starbucks for a baked good and they just unwrap it from the plastic right in front of you.
1: Oh, that's how we're doing this?
0: Yeah, like no mystery, no illusion. At least walk in the back and pretend you baked that pumpkin loaf.
1: Yeah, just pulled it out of the oven.
0: Just pretend. Give me a little ding from the oven or something. I won't tell because I don't actually need it to be homemade. I just want it to feel homemade. You know what I mean? And it's funny, but we can do that with life too, you know? We try to make everything look polished and packaged like we've got it all figured out. But God's not impressed with the presentation. No, no, no. He's not asking you to fake it. He just wants the real you. No rapping, no performance. So if today feels a little bit messy, a little unpolished, good. Good. That's exactly what he can work with.
1: And honestly, that's exactly who we want to show up every day. Real life messy people, because that's exactly who we are, CJ and Lauren.
0: If you're perfect and you're listening to this, you got the wrong show. Unless your name is Jesus, then
1: stick around.
0: That's right. You got the right show. Okay, so there's going to be an open invitation here every single day, and we want you to join us because life can be, and it is, so much better when we worship through it together.

I never thought I'd reach a point in my life where I was negotiating peace treaties over a single Skittle. But here we are. And parents, you're really going to feel this one. I got a story to tell you on Air One Worship Now at CJ and Lawrence coming up right after this song. When the kids-

0: Air One, it's CJ and Lauren. I know you've been trying to have another baby for a while.
1: Mm-hmm.
0: Before you make any final decisions, I'd just like to submit one piece of evidence. Earlier today, I had to split a Skittle in half.
2: Because you have two daughters.
0: Yes, two daughters. A single Skittle. Not because we're out of food. Not because times are tough.
2: But that one Skittle looks so good.
0: When you have kids, somehow they both saw the same Skittle at the exact same time, and they were both immediately ready to hire attorneys. One wanted the red half. The other wanted the slightly redder half.
2: Oh, redder.
0: Yeah, it was a big battle.
2: Mm.
0: I'm standing in the kitchen performing candy surgery. Looking
2: like
0: I'm
2: a fork.
0: Yeah, it's like I'm being watched over by a Supreme Court justice. And they do have cute little laughs, so that's one thing. Just something to pray about before you continue down this journey, okay?
2: You're really selling this two kids thing.
0: Honestly, kids are a blessing from God. Sometimes that blessing just requires a very steady hand and an extremely sharp knife.
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2: It's easy to start friendships strong and then slowly let them fade over time. No shade, it's just the reality of busy lives. But our relationship with God isn't meant to drift like that. Accepting Jesus into our hearts was just the first step, and now we get to walk with him. Every day we get to keep following, keep praying, keep trusting, and keep getting to know him better. Colossians 2 verse 6 says, "And now, just as you accepted Christ Jesus as your Lord, you must continue to follow him." I'm Lauren, and that's your verse of the day on Air One. Worship now.

0: Seeing the world through the eyes of a child here on Air One. We got a segment for that. It is called Kindergarten Logic.
1: What do grown-ups do all day at work?
2: Boring.
1: Okay, so they just... And so when they do boring stuff...
2: They get money.
1: They get money for doing the boring stuff.
2: Yeah.
1: And then they can use that money to do what?
2: A swimming pool.
3: Boring stuff gets the money for a swimming pool. I mean, she's definitely got summer on the brain.
0: That is, yeah, I was going to say, that is simple summer math. Way to go, kid.

0: Air One, worship now. Breaking prayer request. I repeat, breaking prayer request. We are following a story this afternoon that's still unfolding. It's called Somebody's Life. And we're going to take the message straight to the King himself. The prayer request that just came in.
1: Kimberly in Ohio. She is a mom of three, and her honesty is just beautiful. She says, summertime gives me a lot of anxiety. I want my kids to have a memorable summer, but it's stressful to keep them entertained all day while I'm still trying to work.
0: So we're going to create a beat for Kimberly. If you're the praying type, we're just going to pause. You can pray inside the car. There's power in that. Then we're going to come back, and Lauren is going to close us out. I'll keep the time.
1: Lord, we pray for Kimberly as she navigates a busy summer with three kiddos. Please calm her anxious thoughts and release her from the pressure of feeling like every day must be extraordinary and Pinterest worthy. Give her strength for her work, patience for her kids, and confidence that simple moments of love create the most lasting memories. Remind her you chose her to be the mom of the three kids you've trusted her with. Fill her home with peace and joy. Amen.
0: Amen. 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